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was the perfect country and western song. 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

saw the old man's face, front page obituary. He was a millionaire. He left his fortune to some guy he barely knew. His kids were mad as hell.

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1: Slight chance of thunderstorms today. Otherwise, sunshine mixed with clouds at times. High temperatures reach up to 86. Northeasterly winds 5 to 10 miles per hour. Slight chance for storms tonight. Lows level off around 63. Cloudy skies expected. Cloudy tomorrow. Slight chance for storms. Highs level off around 81. From the 104.9 Max Country Weather Center, I'm meteorologist Jennifer Wojcicki. Right now, 64.
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0: 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Gretchen Wilson, good morning. Looks like we're going to have, well, some sunshine today. The high at 87. It is currently 64. 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

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Monday morning, we'll have a high today around 87, mostly sunny skies. Sammy Kershaw now, queen of my double-wide trailer, Max Country.

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We'll have a high today of 87. 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
0: Red Solo Cup, you're more than just plastic. You're more than amazing, you're more than fantastic. And believe me that I'm not the least bit sarcastic when I look at you and say, Red Solo Cup, you're not just a cup.
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1: Mornings in the country. For the final time this morning, I am Gene, joined by Bryce and Alex. Good morning.
2: They're armed with $100,000, 7 weeks, and invaluable advice from a mentor. New TV show coming to HGTV tonight is going to feature a mother-daughter duo from Nebraska on a show called Battle on the Beach. They're renovating a beach house, as I understand this, and they're competing to take home. A lot of money is on the line to see if they are the best at renovating a house. So why do two people from the most landlocked state in the union end up on a show about renovating a beach house?
3: Why not?
2: They're going to take a look at Harlan Lake Properties, Lake McConaughey Scenic. What experience? What are their credentials to go on this show?
3: She's got a website, the gal who's doing this.
1: It's called, crazy. It's called DIY Squid. I wonder what that's all about.
3: I do want to mention, okay, a lot of times when things like that happen, it's like from Omaha. And these people are not from Omaha. Far from it, actually.
1: So. Sydney, the daughter, is in Hastings, and her mom, Michelle, is from Seward. So, yeah, they are definitely not from Omaha, but they're going to be competing. It's on HGTV tonight. Is the first episode. It's a 7-week series called Battle on the Beach, and they are being mentored by none other than Mr. Ty Pennington himself. So I think they got a pretty good mentor on their side. So
3: that was a good show.
2: Which one?
3: What was it called, Gene?
1: Goodness. I can see
3: now
1: him.
3: I gotta Google it.
1: I can see him rolling the big
2: Extreme
1: sign out of the way.
2: Home makeover.
1: That's it.
2: Come on, you two.
3: Wow, a quick Google search. He's aged.
2: Has he really?
3: Oh, yeah. He looks like Kid Rock.
2: Poor Ty. What happened, buddy?
3: Oh my gosh, his name is Tigert. Tigert Burton Pennington.
1: Tigert?
3: Oh, horrible. Thank you, Google.
2: Looks like Kid Rock.
3: He does. Look him
2: He's
3: up.
2: He's just 61 years old, Alex.
1: Oh, my goodness.
2: Yeah, I mean, back in the day, he looked like he was maybe 25 with a giant megaphone in his hand and
3: Spikes.
2: Shirt untucked. Yeah. Oh, yeah, I forgot about the spike. And now he wears a hat and...
3: Looks like
2: gray.
3: Kid Rock. He looks like Kid Rock.
2: Let's talk about the influencer and her mom from Nebraska, shall we?
1: Okay.
3: Okay. What about her?
2: That's exciting. They're on the show.
3: Okay. We'll have to watch the show tonight. I thought there was more
2: to
3: that.
2: I saw she made a post saying that she's quite nervous about the premiere tonight. And she said because it's going to showcase essentially weeks and weeks of filming and the timeline, the pressure, TV aspect. She says working with her mom, the competition, X, Y, and Z. You'll just see a tiny glimpse of the whole experience. 7 weeks of 12-hour days getting condensed into one episode. So it's just one episode split between three different teams. She also says there are many challenges, frustrations, and tears that just won't make the final cut. And it's going to show some raw moments between her and her mom. So she's just nervous about all that coming out.
3: Yeah,
2: so you can see that tonight on HGTV. We'll talk about it coming up tomorrow as well.
1: All right. Excellent. We'll wrap it up on that note. Good luck to them. You guys go forth, be fruitful. I'll be right back with more music next. Mornings in the Country.
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